let them use you for their own ends. To the center of the city in the night, waiting for you.

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It is Selector Whitman in Peru. Respect you, okay? Yeah.

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We moving all the Asian now con nuestro sonido mágico y original.

it's almost too hot to move outside your window. People are driving home from work for the weekend, but you're waiting for the phone to ring. You're gonna tell her exactly what you think.

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Enjoy!

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